0: Dancing Begin.
1: A classic, and at the same time, progressive.
2: Is this the American DJ?
3: Ooh.
2: I think I've heard of him.
4: Oh, would somebody please answer that?
2: There's something about this beat.
5: Hello, and welcome.

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It's love's whatever and I'm biotic. I'm shepherd, I dig up all of the treasure and you wear a little head. There's a pull up on your petals. It's ironic, I get it. I wrote the song in a second.

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I whip a song in a second, and there ain't nothing I can't do. With love's worth ever and unbiotic, I'm shepherd, I dig up all of the treasure, and you were a little head as I pull up all of your petals. Whistle around, I can get it. I whip a song in a second, and there ain't nothing I can't do. With love's worth ever and unbiotic.